0: my style, bad bad, getting lit. Love your vibe, yeah. We the best, give me the light, yeah. And we turn it up every time,
1: every day.
0: And we bust it up, watch it, aye.
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0: Ha!
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0: 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Yeah. And we turn it up every time.
1: Every time.
0: And we bust it up, watch it. Yeah.
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0: Ha!
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1: This thing right here is letting all the ladies know what guys talk about. You know.

0: Yes.
1: Boy.
0: Give me the light.
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0: And we turn it up every time.
1: Every time.
0: And we bust it up, watch it.
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0: Ha!
2: Kiba, how are you, man, sir?
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